don't you dare touch that dial. Because like the song says, you are out of time. You're almost there, but don't panic. There's still more music to come before you're completely engulfed in the blissful embrace of that little light you see in the distance. Soon you'll be healed, forgiven, and refreshed, free from all trauma, pain, guilt, and shame. You may even forget your own name. But before you dwell in that house forever, here's 30 minutes of easy listening to some slow tracks on 103.5.

the very end of Spoke's last video, right after he fakes his own escape from purgatory, a player walks up to him. He has no idea who he is actually talking to, and he says something that nobody on

0: called the leader, but none of that tells you what Null actually is as an organization, or why over 1,000 players are currently trapped because of it. So let's go back to the start. Null did not begin as an army. It began as one player disappearing. Jamato P was Spoke's oldest friend on the server, not a teammate, his first real friend. At some point, he vanished, and Spoke told people he had banished himself to the Farlands. For a long time, that was the whole story. He wasn't hiding. He was recruiting. Somewhere out past the edge of the map, Jamato P built a network of hunters with one job: find players, capture them, and bring them somewhere nobody else knew existed. That network is Null. Here's what makes Null different from every other faction or empire this server has seen. Every other group, the Mafia, Lettuce's regime, Saparada's army, recruited with a cause. People joined because they believed in something, or feared something, or wanted power. Null doesn't appear to work that way. Watch what happens when Spoke and his allies first run into Null hunters in the Farlands. They don't negotiate. They don't explain themselves. They just chase and chase and chase in coordinated waves, like they've done this exact thing 100 times before. That's not a faction acting on belief. That's a system executing a function.
1: And the system has layers. At the bottom, there are hunters, the ones doing the chasing, the ones guarding Purgatory's halls, rotating shifts on a horn signal like clockwork. They don't know who's actually in charge. To them, there's only ever been the leader of Null. No name, no face. Above them, there are commanders. These are the ones who show up when things go wrong. When Spoke's riot breaks out, it's Null commanders who arrive with cobwebs and shut the whole thing down in minutes. These are not random hunters. These are specialists.
0: And above all of them, there's Jamato, personally hiring assassins from inside his own Hunger Games, personally ordering Dylan captured, not killed, personally walking into Spoke's cell to deliver an ultimatum himself instead of sending anyone else to do it. Three tiers. A small army of people who don't know who they serve, a smaller group who clearly know more, and one person who built the entire thing and never once needed to raise his own weapon.
2: Now here's where it gets genuinely unsettling. Null doesn't seem to exist to punish anyone in particular. It exists to remove anyone Jamato P decides shouldn't be playing. Think about who's actually inside Purgatory. Not villains. Not war criminals, just players Jamato P judged unworthy for reasons he never has to explain to anyone, including the people he's judging. He said it himself, standing over Spoke.
3: No one here knows who I am. I haven't done anything. It's just the leader of Null, the unseen hand of everything.
2: An unseen hand doesn't need to justify itself. It just moves people. Null is the hand. Jamato is whoever's controlling it, and the prisoners inside Purgatory are the ones who got moved. So why build Purgatory specifically, instead of just banning everyone Null captures? Because killing someone ends the story. Trapping them doesn't. Jamato P said this almost word for word when he had the chance to end Spoke for good, and chose not to.
4: У студії працює Мар'яна Кріль, це Польське радіо для України, і в ефірі програма «Міжкультурні діалоги». 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